0: 93 Jams, number one. 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
16: For the ninth year in a row, Finland has been named the happiest country in the world. That's according to the World Happiness Report put out every year by the Wellbeing Research Center at the University of Oxford in the UK. Two other Nordic nations, Iceland and Denmark, came in at numbers 2 and 3. Now, having spent quite a bit of time in these countries over my 2.5 decades as a journalist, I can tell you that this is not at all that surprising. There's an entirely different way of thinking in these countries. We before me, you might say. In other words, the mentality is less adversarial and much more, we're all in this together. One other interesting thing that came up was that no matter where someone lived, the more time they spent on social media, the less happy they were. Want to smile? It's simple. Put your phone away for a bit. I'm Dr. Sanjay Gupta, helping you live a better life.
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1: Happy birthday to Kendrick Lamar. He's a Compton-raised rapper and songwriter known for his introspective lyrics and West Coast hip-hop style. His music is often social commentary and political criticism about African-American culture. In 2018, Kendrick Lamar became the first rapper to win a Pulitzer Prize for music for his album, Damn. He also curated the soundtrack for the superhero movie Black Panther in that same year. Kendrick Lamar, a game changer. 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
0: 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So your dad, Pawpaw, Poppy, Grandpa can enjoy the summer with a new TV. Happy Father's Day.
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1: 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He also curated the soundtrack for the superhero movie Black Panther in that same year. 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
0: Yeah. 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

Never chase bread, chase the vision. 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No cap, God am a witness. Success feel better, independent. 9-11 at the Valley, Adeline it. Big Master P vibe, no limit. Falling hard on another hemisphere. Somebody tell them people, Mr. Hemisphere.

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8: 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C93 Jams.

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8: Did you know that almost half the vegetables and more than three quarters of the fruit that we eat in this country come from just one state, California? Yeah, it's true. And according to a new report by the Environmental Working Group, a health advocacy organization, a lot of this produce is tainted with PFAS, which are sometimes referred to as forever chemicals.

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2: 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I probably should pick that cup back up.
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3: I used to think about immature things. 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
12: 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According to a new study out of China, people who most closely followed the MIND diet slowed aging in key structures inside their brains by more than 2 years. The MIND diet is a combination of the Mediterranean diet, which we talk a lot about, and the DASH diet, which stands for Dietary Approaches to Stop Hypertension. All three of these diets are similar, but the MIND diet puts more of an emphasis on berries, beans, leafy green vegetables, fish, poultry, whole grains, olive oil, and nuts. You're not going to eat foods with a lot of saturated fat. We're talking cheese, butter, red meat, or anything fried. You really don't have to eat like this 100% of the time. That's the key. Just do the best that you can. I'm Dr. Sanjay Gupta, helping you live a better life.
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11: 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But are they safe? And do they really work? Well, first, let's talk about actual magnesium. That's an essential mineral that is needed for more than 300 different processes in the body, according to one dietitian. And most people get enough of it simply from the foods they eat. Now, if you're not getting enough, there are a few different types of supplements you can try. But as always, you should talk to your doctor before starting any new medication or supplement, whether it's prescription or over the counter. Now, when it comes to the science, we looked into this, and I gotta say, there's not a lot of strong evidence that magnesium supplements will actually help you sleep. They might help you manage pain, they might help you lower your stress levels, or work to get your muscles to relax. And maybe it's those things then that help you get some better sleep. I'm Dr. Sanjay Gupta, helping you live a better life.
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0: six and five. OG, what's up? We the champs. Fact. So in honor of that, when the song come on, we don't say ballin', we say Brunson. Mix and five, no lie, you know this.
1: Let's go. Once again, we're on that New York tip this morning. New York Knicks, what up?

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1: 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Just play the game one way. You hit a ball in the gap, run. 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
4: 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Have me a big six at the curb, that's woke.
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0: 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Coming up next, you know I got you. More hip-hop and R&B for you. 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
14: Did you know that almost half the vegetables and more than three quarters of the fruit that we eat in this country come from just one state, California? Yeah, it's true. And according to a new report by the Environmental Working Group, a health advocacy organization, a lot of this produce is tainted with PFAS, which are sometimes referred to as forever chemicals. Why? Well, the EPA says pesticides keep America's food supply safe, abundant, and affordable. And of course, these chemicals are used in every state, not just California. Now, if you are worried, though, about how much you're consuming, the best thing to do is to buy organic produce, if and when you can. Organic or not, you should rinse all fruits and vegetables under running water. Don't use any soap. And as one epidemiologist told us, use a brush on sturdier items like carrots, potatoes, and cucumbers. I'm Dr. Sanjay Gupta, helping you live a better life.
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quit. 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Yo, Eli, why they testing me? 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Why she keep calling my phone, speaking sexually? 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You call her Stephanie? I call her Heffa.

0: 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Started from the bottom, now my whole team here. 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

0: Z93 Gems, good morning to you once again. I am Reese G with your real motivation, and I'm back with some motivation with the spiritual aspect to it. You know, this is not my normal thing where I share somewhat spiritual motivation throughout the month. However, it has been placed on my heart to do so, and I gotta be obedient because I understand someone out there needs to hear this motivation with this touch of spirituality to help them get through whatever it is they're going through. So with that being said, I'm back with some more motivation that's going to speak on the season you're in right now and preparing for the season you're about to shift into. We're praying that it's a season of leveling up, but we understand sometimes throughout life's journey, we're going to have to go through difficult seasons, okay? But sometimes we got to understand too that those difficult seasons are preparing us and shaping us for the new and improved and the leveled up season we're about to enter in our lives. So with that being said, here's your motivation for today, where it says, God can really sit you down, break your heart, shake your world, and isolate you and force you to face the chaos you couldn't run from. Everything was messy, but necessary. He was rebuilding you, and you didn't even realize it. Now you're watching yourself grow, evolve, and glow. You went through hell, cycles, and tests of faith to get here. So when you see yourself elevating, just know it didn't come easy. It took everything that we had, and we deserve it all. So understand, sometimes difficult seasons are necessary for things to take shape and develop in your life, for the elevation to happen in your life. So when you elevate, you're a stronger, wiser person, and you're able to receive it and hold on to it, okay? Because how many times we've seen people in their lives, and maybe in your own life, where something great has happened, we elevated, but we weren't mentally or spiritually or emotionally ready for it, and we wind up ruining it, okay? So it's important to work on yourself and prepare yourself for this next new season in your life where you're gonna elevate and level up, and you'll see a lot of the things that you've gone through was necessary for you to be able to receive and understand and even really appreciate that new season in your life. So get ready and understand, whatever it is that you're going through is sometimes necessary for a new, better, improved you. And that was your real spiritual motivation on Z93 Jams.
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16: Recent survey conducted by Common Sense Media found one-third of teenagers prefer AI companions over humans for serious conversations. There's a term for that, social offloading. And experts we talked to warned that this habit could be stunting emotional growth, leaving an already isolated generation who came of age during the pandemic even less prepared for the messiness of human interaction. Sure, AI can help you polish whatever it is you're looking to say, but that's not very human, right? 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They are keen to help. I'm Dr. Sanjay Gupta, helping you live a better life.
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0: Z93 Jam shows the tone for hip-hop and R&B. I am Reese G with a guest in studio with me and one on the phone line with me. They are part of the joy experience that we are going to be enjoying tomorrow. That's right, y'all. The countdown is on. We've been talking about it for months and it's finally here. And I'm talking about Joy, Juneteenth on the Yard at the International African American Museum. And with me, you've heard his voice on the radio for months now, is Brandon Reed, public historian for the museum. Hi, Brandon. Glad to have you back in studio.
1: Always great to be in conversation with you, Reese.
0: Yeah, so tell everybody a little bit about Joy and what they can expect.
1: So like you said, tomorrow is the day. It's been bigger and better every single year. Food, vendors, touring the museum, downstairs performances all throughout the day. It's going to be such an amazing time. So you really want to make sure you're going to be there. And speaking of it being bigger and better, this year we're so excited to be able to bring in a supporter who has been a supporter of the museum for many years now. And they've really come in to be able to build out this Joy experience. TD Bank coming in as our sponsor for Joy this year.
0: All right. And speaking of TD Bank, I have Ms. Shelley Silva. She is the head of U.S. Corporate Citizenship on the line, and she's going to talk about TD Bank's involvement and sponsorship with the Joy this year. How are you doing, Shelley?
2: I'm doing great. Great to be with you both.
0: Great to have you. So tell us, why did TD Bank get involved in this event and this sponsorship?
2: Reese, why wouldn't we?
0: Okay.
2: Brandon stated, we've been with the museum since 2016 as a philanthropic partner. We've used our tax credits to help build the beautiful museum. And for TD, it's not about a single moment or an event. We believe in the work of the International African American Museum, and we just want to continue to build on that legacy through shared commitment and community and culture.
0: All right. Well, you kind of answered my next question, because I was going to ask about this event and how it reflects TD's broader commitment to communities right here in the Charleston area.
2: So we're always focused at TD on creating opportunities for communities that we live and work in to have opportunities to bring people together. We know expanding access to arts and cultural experiences strengthen a community. And, you know, as the head of corporate citizenship for the bank, putting money to events like this is really bringing our strategy to life. But it's not just that, right? You're going to see TD folks there. You're going to see TD small businesses participating. That's how we like to show up in the community.
0: And you're going to be showing up and showing out all through the museum tomorrow. We're looking forward to that. You basically described TD's role in this event, right? Like all of the things that you're going to be a part of. I understand your sponsorship made activations possible, correct?
2: Yeah, we're really excited about one specific activation, Reese, and that's doing a live portrait activation with photographer Mikhail Thomas. As a mom with two teens, I can never get a good picture, right?
0: Okay. They don't even like taking pictures.
2: No, they don't even want to take a picture, but I'm encouraging families to come together, mom, kids, who's ever there, to get an amazing picture from this photographer, Mikhail Thomas, there. And that's one of the ways we're bringing our activation to life.
0: And lastly, what role do you believe local businesses and community partnerships play in this event, the overall of this event?
2: Well, this is an opportunity for them to showcase what they're selling, right? So there's going to be opportunities to purchase food, art, storytelling. And we have two small businesses that are TD small businesses that are going to be there. And so we just really believe Joy is going to be an opportunity not only just for families to come together and spend time and celebrate, but also our small businesses.
0: Well, Shelley, I just want to say that I appreciate yourself and TD Bank's commitment to this event, but also to the community. Because every day we know your bank, you provide services to the community, but to be engaged and be a part of the community in a way such as this, it shows that you're not just here to service the community, you're here to be a part of the community. And I think that goes a long way in the commitment that you have overall to the people of the community.
2: I wouldn't be anywhere else on June 19th but the International African American Museum.
0: You said a mouthful. We could just end the interview right there, unless Brandon got something else.
1: So again, I echo Reese's words. TD Bank has been an amazing partner of the museum since before our opening and leading into now. So thank you again, TD Bank, for being the sponsor for bringing Juneteenth the Yard Joy to our community. It's going to be such an amazing day. So get there early, get your spot, get ready, because it's going to be such a joyful day.
0: Okay, and because of the generous support and sponsorship of TD Bank, they help continue to make this event possible, but also make it free for the community. To be a part of all the joyful activities that's going to be taking place and the programs tomorrow is absolutely free. You would only need tickets to tour the museum, but you can still tour it based on capacity, okay? So we look forward to seeing you all tomorrow. Bring the family out for a joyful day. It's Juneteenth on the Yard at the International African American Museum. Thank you, Brandon, for coming through and all that you and your team have done to make this event possible. And Shelley, thanks for calling in and for all that you and your team have done to support the museum's effort to make this event possible. And we look forward to seeing you all tomorrow at Joy.
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0: 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And if you have a special father and dad in your life that you want to celebrate and hook up with free brunch, I got you. 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And if you just want to come out and celebrate with the

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1: So we're giving you a chance to get a new 50-inch TV for your dad for his man cave. 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So your dad, Pawpaw, Poppy, Grandpa can enjoy the summer with a new TV. 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

0: G. And this Sunday, we invite you to join us for the special Father's Day brunch at the Playground Lounge. That's right, this Sunday we're doing it up for the fathers. So we want to see y'all in the building representing so we can celebrate with you, show love to you on your special day. And if you got a special dad in your life that you want to hook up with free brunch, I got you. 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But we want everybody to come out, especially the dads, this Sunday, so we can celebrate with you. And if you're celebrating a birthday, we always definitely want to see you in the building so we can celebrate with you as well. But this Sunday, we're doing it up for the fathers. And if you want to do it up for all of the special dads in your life and you want to book a booth, or you got a couple of dads that you want to reserve a table for, you want to celebrate, yeah, all you got to do is hit up the Playground, 843-212-6765, 843-212-6765. And we look forward to seeing all of you, especially the dads, this Sunday for the special Father's Day brunch at the Playground Lounge, 890 Bacon's Bridge Road in Somerville. Coming up next, DJ Fatboy taking over your radio for the entire noon hour with that throwback takeover mix on Chalks and Tone for hip-hop and R&B. 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
18: Recent survey conducted by Common Sense Media found one-third of teenagers prefer AI companions over humans for serious conversations. There's a term for that, social offloading. And experts we talked to warned that this habit could be stunting emotional growth, leaving an already isolated generation who came of age during the pandemic even less prepared for the messiness of human interaction. Sure, AI can help you polish whatever it is you're looking to say, but that sounds very human, right? It's the messiness that makes our interactions with each other so real. It's also what makes them so validating, help us to develop our confidence, our voice, our deep bonds with each other. Psychiatrists we talked to encouraged turning to family or friends when you're struggling to express yourself. They are keen to help. I'm Dr. Sanjay Gupta, helping you live a better life.
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1: Broski. 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You got Wham. You got Billy in this. You know what I'm saying?
2: 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While they watching us win. Another anthem upon the end.

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0: 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So your dad, Pawpaw, Poppy, Grandpa can enjoy the summer with a new TV. 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
13: Eating a healthy diet is not only good for you physically, it can also keep your brain sharp as you age. According to a new study out of China, people who most closely followed the MIND diet slowed aging in key structures inside their brains by more than 2 years. The MIND diet is a combination of the Mediterranean diet, which we talk a lot about, and the DASH diet, which stands for Dietary Approaches to Stop Hypertension. All three of these diets are similar, but the MIND diet puts more of an emphasis on berries, beans, leafy green vegetables, fish, poultry, whole grains, olive oil, and nuts. You're not going to eat foods with a lot of saturated fat, We're talking cheese, butter, red meat, or anything fried. You really don't have to eat like this 100% of the time. That's the key. Just do the best that you can. I'm Dr. Sanjay Gupta, helping you live a better life.
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15: 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We are hip hop. Lotto, Future, Doechii. 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C93 Jams.

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0: Chosen tone for hip hop and R&B is Z93 Jams. I am Reese G, inviting you and the family to join me Saturday for Juneteenth Family Fest. That's right, it's back after taking a brief hiatus, and it's bigger than ever. Hosted by LaFay, music by DJ Ruben. I'm going to be on stage hosting Black Music Month trivia that kicks off at 4 p.m. It is a day of culture and community. Gates open up at 2 p.m. and the event begins at 3 p.m. and goes all the way on till 10 p.m. They're going to have the Gullah Geechee Cultural Pavilion Corridor where you can shop items from Gullah Geechee artisans. 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
1: Father's Day is this Sunday. I am Reese G with a great gift idea for you to get the special dad or dads in your life. And that is heading over to the original Charlie Oco. They got the dads covered from head to toe, okay? They got caps, all types of caps. But, of course, they got that cap with the map, the actual Charleston map under the brim of the cap. And they got T-shirts. You know, they got the local tee, and they got a great deal on that right now, which is buy one, get one half off. And speaking of tees, they are taking you back in the day, bringing that nostalgic Chili Bear feeling back with the Chili Bear tee. They did that back in 2016, and guess what, y'all? It's been a fan favorite ever since, and they brought it back fresh for 2026. And, of course, it's short season, so you want to refresh the shorts in his rotation, right? So get him a new pair of motion shorts that just landed. They got them in traditional colors like black and navy, if that's his thing. Or if he likes to pop out in the pop of color, they got hot colors just in time for summer like hot pink and lime green. Plus, they got the new sweetgrass shorts that just landed. And the sweetgrass pattern looks so real, you're going to have to do a double take to make sure it's not actual sweetgrass, okay? Also, if you're hitting the road this summer, and I'm talking about going to a festival, maybe you're hitting the beach, you got cookouts to go to, you booked them busy, outdoor events, then hey, they got a great deal on the portable Charleston map chair. That's right, the actual Charleston map is not only in a cap, but it's in a chair pattern as well. And they got a deal on that right now, 2 for $50. Plus, they got those Charlie O socks where you can mix and match, 3 for $12. So they got so much more in store for the special dad in your life. I told you they got them covered from head to toe and anything else like onesies from sizes up to 5XL and all types of accessories. They got you covered with that. Just about everything. So wherever the special dad in your life goes, they could take a little piece of Charleston with them. You can head over to one of their two locations to check it all out and get the hookup. Northwoods Mall, the original spot right down by Burlington, or their newest location on King Street, 395 King at Palmetto Row, right by the Francis Marion Hotel. And you can check out all of the Charlie O Fresh gear on their website, which is charlieofresh.com. Charleston, it's Reese G, and I'm so excited to be back as your host for Joy, Juneteenth on the Yard at the International African American Museum. On June 19th at

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16: A better life with Dr. Sanjay Gupta.
17: Heart disease is still the leading cause of death here in the United States and around the world. But what if there was something you could do earlier in life to reduce the odds of becoming a statistic? Well, here in the United States, tens of millions of adults already take a statin to lower their cholesterol. But new guidance put out by the American College of Cardiology and the American Heart Association now emphasize that treating high cholesterol sooner could significantly reduce a person's lifetime risk of heart attack or stroke. How early are we talking? In your 30s, believe it or not. Of course, you need to talk to your doctor about whether statins are right for you, but you should know that the evidence is really starting to stack up that shows the earlier you get a jump on reducing lifelong exposure to plaque-causing lipids and lipoproteins, the better the odds are going to be for you. Make sure you get your cholesterol checked. That's the first step. I'm Dr. Sanjay Gupta, helping you live a better life.
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3: Where you going?
2: Where you going? Where you going?

The message for this week has been about joy. I am Reese G, and that is what I have been talking to you about for months now. The countdown has been on for this week, for this day of joy that's going to be taking place tomorrow at the International African American Museum, hosted by yours truly. So I invite you and the family to come out for this free event centered around joy, reflection, culture, and community. It is Juneteenth on the Yard, and it's going to be on the yard throughout the African Ancestors Memorial Garden. They're going to have the Ubuntu Village, the Vendor Bazaar, the Food Hall, Visions of Joy, and the main stage kicking off with yours truly at 11 a.m. I'll be playing some great games throughout the day. You'll be able to win some amazing prizes. It is just going to be a great time. DJ Ruben got the music and setting the tone and the vibes throughout the day. And you get to tour the museum throughout the day. That's right. It's going to be based on capacity, but you can tour the museum absolutely free. Now, right now, I got to give a shout out to my final weekly winner of a family four-pack of passes to tour the museum for free tomorrow. And it goes to D'Angelo Scott of North Charleston. Congratulations to D'Angelo. He and three of his guests will be able to tour the museum absolutely free tomorrow for joy, Juneteenth on the Yard. It is going to be performances from D Smoke, three-time Grammy-nominated artist, songwriter, and cultural storyteller. Benny Starr is presenting The Table. It's a Juneteenth feast of memory and soul through music, storytelling, movement, and reflection. It is going to go take you through a journey, a series of courses that honor the traditions, creativity, and collective spirit that continue to shape African-American life and culture. So it is just going to be a great day of joy that is free for you and the family to enjoy. With yours truly tomorrow, it's Juneteenth on the Yard at the International African-American Museum. We look forward to seeing you, so make sure you and the family come on through for this cultural celebration. Coming up next is more hip-hop and R&B. Got music on the way for you from Lotto, Glorilla, Rick Ross, French Montana, Max B, and more on Charleston.

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2: She ain't even all that. Like, I ain't even like that. Ain't her mama white.

Z93 Jams, I am Reese G, and the countdown to Father's Day is on. That's right, this Sunday is the day we set aside to show love to all of the amazing dads out there. And we want to celebrate and show love to you at the special Father's Day brunch, Playground Lounge style. So you know what that means. It's the all-you-can-eat brunch buffet. $25 from noon to 4 p.m. Bring out the special dad or dads in your life so you can celebrate with them and we can celebrate with you all, okay? If you want to reserve a booth because you got a few dads that you're going to be celebrating with, or it's just you and the special dads and it's just a smaller group and you want to reserve a table, whatever the case may be, hit up the Playground, 843-212-6765, 843-212-6765. And of course, if you're celebrating a birthday, because Cancer, it's your season, it's your time to shine, and we want to shine a light on you, we definitely invite you to come on through and celebrate life, because we want to celebrate with you too. Once again, if you want to book a booth, reserve a table for you and the birthday squad, hit up the Playground, 843-212-6765. And right now, I need to take some time out to give a shout out to my free brunch winners of the week. This is the special Father's Day brunch winners, okay? Want to shout them out because it's all about showing love to the fathers. And maybe they didn't win like that, but whatever the case may be, we got you with that free brunch for you and the guests. So congratulations goes out to Courtney Wilson of Charleston and Twykill Coakley of Mount Pleasant. My two free brunch winners of the week will be enjoying the all-you-can-eat brunch buffet with their guests absolutely free this Sunday at the Playground Lounge for the special Father's Day brunch edition of the all-you-can-eat brunch buffet with DJ Ish on the sounds and hosted by yours truly. So make sure you pull up to 890 Bacon's Ridge Road in Somerville this Sunday from noon to 4 p.m. Coming at you next, more hip-hop and R&B. French Montana, Max B on Rick Ross's joint, Minx in Miami. And we're going to hear from Chris Brown with Obvious on Charleston's Home for Hip Hop and R&B with Z93 Jams.

0: Z93 Jams. I'm Reese G in Chucktown. That's going to do it for me. Our time together has come to an end for today. As always, you know I enjoy spending my day with you, but it's time for me to get on up out of here because I got to make room for DJ Cass. He's about to get at you next to take care of you with more of that hip-hop and R&B until 7 p.m. As always, he's going to keep you in the know as the best way to go to get where it is you're trying to go with those traffic reports for your Thursday afternoon commute. And I know he has more in store for you, so make sure you kick it with him. As for you and I, tomorrow morning, 10 a.m. is when we get back together and kind of do this thing that we do on the radio all over again, but with a different twist because tomorrow is Juneteenth, which means I will be down at the International African American Museum hosting a day of joy, kicking off at 11 a.m., going on until 5 p.m. Bring the family out for this cultural celebration. It's absolutely free for you and the family to enjoy all of the cultural festivities and performances that's going to be taking place all throughout the day throughout the African Ancestors Memorial Garden. Of course, you can tour the museum for free. It's based on capacity. You'll be able to do that throughout the day. So make sure you come on out and join us. And for those of you that can't make it down there, you still can be a part of the celebration and the festivities because I'll be broadcasting live beginning at 11 a.m. throughout the rest of the day until 3 p.m. Just giving you all that's going on right there at the museum tomorrow for Juneteenth on the Yard. It's going to be a day of joy that you and the family do not want to miss. And we look forward to seeing you tomorrow at the International African American Museum. But whatever you got going on the rest of your day today, make sure you enjoy yourself, okay? Most importantly, please make sure you're safe out there. And as always, from me to you, I wish you peace and blessings. I'm out.
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12: A better life with Dr. Sanjay Gupta.
13: For the ninth year in a row, Finland has been named the happiest country in the world. That's according to the World Happiness Report put out every year by the Wellbeing Research Center at the University of Oxford in the UK. Two other Nordic nations, Iceland and Denmark, came in at numbers 2 and 3. Now, having spent quite a bit of time in these countries over my 2.5 decades as a journalist, I can tell you that this is not at all that surprising. There's an entirely different way of thinking in these countries. We before me, you might say. In other words, the mentality is less adversarial and much more, we're all in this together. One other interesting thing that came up was that no matter where someone lived, the more time they spent on social media, the less happy they were. Want to smile? It's simple. Put your phone away for a bit. I'm Dr. Sanjay Gupta, helping you live a better life.
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1: 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Somebody tell them people Mr. Hem is here.
2: Whoa, whoa, whoa, whoa, whoa.
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0: me any place on the map, cause I'm him. 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
0: Mr. Hem is here. Mr. Hill.
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0: Keep his rich baller hands off me. Both in the club, high singing off key.
1: Close. I love that part. Turned Up Radio Show's the one DJ Cass. Good afternoon, Chucktown and surrounding areas. Yes, so you know how it went down today. The official parade for my New York Knicks and their first chip in 53 years. It's like, y'all act like y'all never won a chip. We're like, hey, this is New York City. Stand up one time. NY to the SE, the connection is here, the connection is heavy, so you know the bloodline goes both ways. If you from down here, you got the cuz up top, you know how you used to do back in the day. Yeah, my cousin's from New York, and vice versa. You from New York, you know you done pulled up down here and made your life all about the Chuck. However, so it's the intertwined connection between the NY and SE, so SE, turn up and celebrate as well, baby. Forget ATL. Forget Georgia. It's all about the NYC. You know what we did to Atlanta in the playoff. My swag, that's the way it went down. The official parade went down. And now we move on. And you know what the exciting part about all of this is? Free agency. And see where players are going to be moving to see how they stack up against my New York Knicks. Come a few months from now, or I should say, a few months from now, because we get right back after it. No rest for the weary. Time to double up. You know what I mean, right? Turned Up Radio Show as we celebrate going into Juneteenth. Stick around and give you all the details in just a little bit. Hold tight. Got music on the way from Kalani. We'll give that Givey on your way. Also going to bless you with Coi Leray, Better Than Yours. Keep it locked in. Turned Up Radio Show's the Z. Good afternoon.
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16: Recent survey conducted by Common Sense Media found one-third of teenagers prefer AI companions over humans for serious conversations. There's a term for that, social offloading. And experts we talked to warned that this habit could be stunting emotional growth, leaving an already isolated generation who came of age during the pandemic even less prepared for the messiness of human interaction. Sure, AI can help you polish whatever it is you're looking to say, but that's not very human, right? 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It's also what makes them so validating, help us to develop our confidence, our voice, our deep bonds with each other. Psychiatrists we talked to encouraged turning to family or friends when you're struggling to express yourself. They are keen to help. I'm Dr. Sanjay Gupta, helping you live a better life.
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Turned Up Radio Show. It's the one DJ Kaz. Good afternoon, Chucktown and surrounding areas. You know, it's Friday Eve. We're going into Juneteenth and the celebration, and so many celebrations going to be going on. Why not just go ahead? Because we got Deion Tedder, state senator and representing that RPWB law firm, coming in with that Tedder talk in just a few minutes. So, being that we're going to switch things up and act like it's Friday, because it's a national holiday on tomorrow. Everybody know Juneteenth. That is the official holiday that now is a part of our everyday DNA. So we are going to turn up and celebrate the Juneteenth National Independence Day Act. And it goes down tomorrow. And what better way to get it in there, being that today is the unofficial start to the weekend, than have Mama Mabel strike up the band and give you that good news on this Thursday. So, let go. Oh, yes.

the celebratory things that's going to be going on tomorrow. Jumping off at the African American International Museum with Joy on the Yard, baby. Juneteenth on the Yard at the International African American Museum. It's popping off from around noon to 5 that you could pull up out there, or if you will, a little bit earlier, maybe in the 11 o'clock hour, you want to go ahead and get posted up out there and get yourself a good viewpoint of all the festivities. Our Reese G will be broadcasting live from 12 to 3, so make sure you join her out there for Joy on the Yard, baby. And come Saturday, no rest for the weary, as I said earlier, because Reese G will be at the Juneteenth Family Fest at Riverfront Park. That's going to be jumping off from 3 to 10, my friend. So govern yourselves accordingly. She'll be broadcasting live from 4 to 6. And you can also pull up on the Juneteenth celebration at 4601 Dorsey Avenue, right there on Deer Road, baby. Why? Because let me tell you, they're going to have a live DJ. Here's the part that I love. Free food. Where you can bring your lawn chair and just kick out and enjoy the sights and the sounds of freedom. Yeah, because I'm going to give you a special presentation this afternoon in regards to that in the 5 o'clock hour. So get ready for that as well. And the food is

that don't like pork and everything like your cabbage or just always selling ribs, but it's of the pork nature, well, pull up on my brother. Show love, because he's got the beef ribs. He got lima beans with turkey in it instead of pork. If you're one of those ones and like, damn, anybody cook without pork? And what I love more than anything, the way he seasons his food, it doesn't give you that seasoned, salty taste. So you definitely want to pull up and get a taste and a dose of the free food at the Juneteenth celebration at 4601 Dorsey Avenue, because it's F-R-E-E. And that is your celebrations going on, the notable ones that I'll be taking a part of, that you can be a part of, that the Z will be a part of, that you can enjoy and celebrate freedom on this coming Juneteenth celebration. The National Independence Day has been signed into law by Joseph R. Biden 5 years ago. So 5 year celebration for this national holiday, the 11th one in the great U.S. of A. And that is your good news on this Thursday. Mama Mabel, take

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3: Your man Noah on traffic in Charleston, starting off for the hour, looking at the Donhold Bridge. We have some heavy congestions passing through Clements Ferry Road. We also have some moderate congestions on Savannah Highway before getting to the Ravenel Bridge, including Leeds Avenue coming from Dorchester Road. And we also have a slight delay for those traveling on Meeting Street heading towards I-26. I-26 westbound from downtown US 17 to I-526 is a 14-minute delay. Always check for your blind spots.
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16: Heart disease is still the leading cause of death here in the United States and around the world. But what if there was something you could do earlier in life to reduce the odds of becoming a statistic? Well, here in the United States, tens of millions of adults already take a statin to lower their cholesterol. But new guidance put out by the American College of Cardiology and the American Heart Association now emphasize that treating high cholesterol sooner could significantly reduce a person's lifetime risk of heart attack or stroke. How early are we talking? In your 30s, believe it or not. Of course, you need to talk to your doctor about whether statins are right for you, but you should know that the evidence is really starting to stack up that shows the earlier you get a jump on reducing lifelong exposure to plaque-causing lipids and lipoproteins, the better the odds are going to be for you. Make sure you get your cholesterol checked. That's the first step. I'm Dr. Sanjay Gupta, helping you live a better life.
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1: JY, turn me up. Miami. That's for all my scammers and my kid money.

0: As we're celebrating Juneteenth, and as we do, it is time, that's right, it's time to get that talk in, that tete talk with State Attorney and, well, I guess you're not a state attorney, State Senator and Attorney from RPWB Law Firm, one and only Deon Tedder. How you doing, sir?
1: Good, good. Just happy. It's almost a weekend.
0: Yeah, and almost Juneteenth. Yes. You know, it's kind of ironic or funny of how Juneteenth is viewed different from Independence Day. Have you ever been able to, have you ever thought about that or tried to process that?
1: Yeah,
0: to get it to make sense when it's one and the same?
1: When it's one and the same. And then, yeah. I mean, even though, because only, it was just, what, a couple years ago when Juneteenth really became a thing where a lot of people started to celebrate and learn and understand what it really is.
0: Absolutely. Yeah. And by you saying that, do you know the significance of yesterday? Now, I asked this question to somebody I had in the studio. Shout out to Brother Josiah. Outside the significance of it being obviously the 11th anniversary of the Emmanuel 9 tragedy, that goes without saying. But there was another significant thing that happened on yesterday that will go down in the history of this country. It's almost trivia, but not trivia because you don't think about it because we kind of live in the moment every day of it.
1: Yeah, now you got me racking my brain.
0: Okay, so I'm not even going to waste too much time with it. But yesterday marks 5 years since President Joseph R. Biden signed Juneteenth into law as the Juneteenth National Independence Day Act. That's the official name of it. Independence Day Act.
1: Right.
0: But somehow, somehow, even to the point somebody was just like, so y'all running mixes on Juneteenth? I was like, yeah, we were celebrating. Somehow it's the mindset is more towards, even though it's still a celebration, like Martin Luther King, you know, somewhat somber, but at the same time recognizing the significance of the day.
1: Right.
0: I'm like, no, there's nothing somber about this. This is, I say, can you imagine being, you know, one of the things that really hurts me, Deon, there were people, their whole life was spent in captivity.
1: Right.
0: Their whole existence. And that's somber within itself.
1: Right, right.
0: That there was people that used to walk this planet that never knew freedom. To the point of there were some people
1: that were free.
0: Again, so you got the buffoon, Kanye, because not Kanye West. I love Kanye West. But Ye saying that slavery was a choice.
1: Yeah, that.
0: Now, I told him, if you take it to the context of it was a choice by way, you had a choice to jump off the ship
1: and die.
0: Or you could be,
1: of a choice.
0: A couple of names that I always bring up on the show, so they know I'm being repetitive now. Or maybe make the choice of going with the program, if you will, and become the Nat Turner. Or to become the Denmark Vesey.
1: Right.
0: Or to become the Robert Smalls. Which I love that story more than any story on the planet of Robert Smalls. That alone, that's why I love going to Georgia, driving down that boulevard and stuff. The pride of knowing what he was able to do.
1: Right.
0: So isn't there a term called like live to fight another day or something
1: exactly,
0: like that?
1: Yeah.
0: So why
1: would you give it up?
0: Would you? Yeah. And like with the brother I had in here yesterday, he said, yeah, if I was one of those people, my whole existence from day one being on a plantation would be to figure out how to get the hell off of this plantation. Yeah. So why can't we have, or if you will, the most famous person in Harriet Tubman. Hello. So like to have that type of mindset, can you imagine having that mindset? Let's bring it in modern day terms and just go by whatever lawmakers saying that it just be what it is, especially with some of the laws you said they would do.
1: Yeah.
0: And then, especially like the abortion law and all the like. Yeah. Some of these outrageous laws that some of these lawmakers who shouldn't even be in office, if you ask me, were proposing in modern day time. Like, most of these people who are in office now as well, we're talking these people are 80 and 90. Yeah. Listen, Brother Clyburn, I love you to death. I really wish you would have deferred, but congratulations to you. Okay? But at some point, because here's my thing, and I'll let you run off after that. Bottom line is, here's my thing. You have somebody who's in there at 80, 85, whatever the case may be, right? Take that same 85-year-old person and put them with a 22-year-old. Outside of maybe if you, I don't want, no, sharing wisdom. Outside of sharing wisdom, because there's a lot of that can go around. I will listen to them all day on that. But what else would they have in common that would resonate with them outside of the wisdom now? That would resonate with them because their mindsets are going to be totally different. Totally. The way you view things being born in 1930 as you was ain't going to be the same way I view it in being born in 2005.
1: My
0: way of life is not, none of your mindset outside of your wisdom to say this is how you carry yourself, that type of stuff.
1: Yeah.
0: But the way you think things should be, remember back in the day there used to be responding to a person, yes, sir. No, ma'am.
1: Right, yeah.
0: Does that happen anymore?
1: Yeah.
0: It does not happen.
1: That's how I was taught.
0: Exactly. But that's not how the young kids do now. Up north, we never did that. My mom called me. I was like, yep. Huh? What?
1: No, I couldn't do that.
0: Oh, yeah. No. I know. See,
1: okay.
0: Now,
1: yeah.
0: Now I don't hear. I rarely
1: said,
0: hear.
1: Who you? Huh?
0: Yeah. Yeah.
1: Huh? Who?
0: I don't even hear ma'am, no ma'am, and all of that anymore.
1: Yeah,
0: so,
1: that's true.
0: But we've evolved. And that's why I'm like, well, I really have nothing in common with you, so it's hard for me to resonate off of the ideas you want to bring when it's not modern-day ideas. That's why I do believe we have to yield to the younger generation and get them in there. I mean, Obama was 47 years old when he took over the presidency. Now we got 79, 83-year-old people. Like, what are we doing? Falling asleep in meetings. Like, what are we doing?
1: Different lived experiences, yeah.
0: Exactly.
1: Well, I mean, not even the national. We see that on the state level. I mean,
0: wow.
1: Just when I first got elected to the Senate, I was the youngest at the time, and I was 33. Like, some people might say that's not that young. I mean, it's young, but
0: yeah, super
1: we got
0: young
1: people
0: if you
1: 20,
0: ask me.
1: You know, we got people 25, 26, but still at 33, and then I think the next youngest was like 40-something. And so you talking about a 33-year-old and got some people in their late 70s and probably 80 that are debating legislation on two totally different lived experiences.
0: Yes.
1: So
0: yes.
1: You're right.
0: Great
1: it's
0: point.
1: Not a lot in common with the sense of when an older person may say, and, you know, lots of wisdom there, but there may be a proposal that I'm like, that's not going to work because this is how we're doing it now.
0: Correct.
1: And so, like,
0: yes.
1: if you pass that bill, here are the negative. I like to point out all the time are unintended consequences.
0: Yeah, I like it.
1: Here are the unintended consequences. So now you're going to have this person getting arrested, this person getting arrested, just because you didn't consider that, like, the way things are now is different. And so people do X, Y, Z that perhaps you didn't do it then because
0: inexcusable
1: it just wasn't
0: back
1: available.
0: Then. Yeah.
1: Yeah, or it just wasn't a thing.
0: Yeah,
1: know?
0: Yeah. Like marijuana, when you say that. The older generation really don't tolerate that.
1: Well, and that's what you see with that with the marijuana debate now. The hemp. Look, even the hemp debate that's still actually going on currently because it's a conference committee, and for those that I explained it before, when a bill, when you have a House passed bill and a Senate passed bill, and there are two different versions, and the Senate and the House don't agree, there's a conference committee appointed, three members from the House, three members from the Senate. And so that bill is now in conference committee. Whether or not we ban or we regulate the THC beverages, which you can find in almost every convenience store now, the grocery stores. And so there was that debate. There's that age gap where you have older members like, I don't know why people want to drink THC. And they're just going to get high and blah, blah, blah. But then you got the younger generation, and not even young as in like 20s, but like 30s. And you have people saying, well, we have data that a lot of people now, in fact, the younger generation, the Gen Z and after, they consume less alcohol. The studies have shown
0: that.
1: And so alcohol sales are down nationally, but it's more investment in the THC drinks or these non-alcoholic beverages. And so while it may not be popular to the 75-year-old, that's what's popular
0: Great
1: now.
0: Point.
1: And
0: Great point.
1: It's proven, quite honestly, a person that, you know, drinks a couple shots of tequila and get behind the wheel, that's very dangerous, versus like having a sip of a drink that, you know, I mean, you shouldn't drive with either one, but there are different effects. And so those are the debates that go on because of just the age, the generation gap.
0: Yeah, you know.
1: The new, and that stuff wasn't around then.
0: Correct.
1: Science has evolved, and so now they can make things safer for consumption and for medical use too.
0: Yeah, let's not miss that part. And at the same time, you're saying that that's the way you explained it. Just tells me that's why it's much harder to them to conform to any data and anything because there's nothing to base it off of.
1: They don't understand.
0: Like you said, back to lived experience.
1: Yeah, they just know marijuana to be. Well, at least they assume it to be
0: bad drug. That's bad. The way it is. Yeah.
1: You get, who wants to do that?
0: Remember the movie Lean On Me? Morgan Freeman is like, it kills your brain cell, son. It kills your brain cell. So, and now we're finding out for a lot of different reasons it's beneficial for people, arthritis and all of this stuff like that.
1: Yeah.
0: So, you know, that's why, like, can y'all, and I have a segment called Go Sit Down. Can y'all sit down and thank you for what you've done, your services. Like, don't you want to retire and enjoy the fruits of your labor and kick your feet up on the porch and watch the sunlight? What are you doing? You're not supposed to work till you die. At least I don't think. Well, we wasn't supposed to be working at all if it wasn't for the apple and the Eve. But you know what? We'll be right back, y'all. Y'all locked in. It's the Tether Talk. It's the Turned Up Radio Show. It's the Z.
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6: You may know we're back on traffic in Charleston. The Donhoe Bridge has gained more congestion as the hour passes by, passing through Clements Ferry Road and on its way to Daniel Island. We also have an increase of congestion on Meeting Street heading towards I-26. We are looking at some extra delay for those traveling on Leeds Avenue coming from Dorchester Road, including Savannah Highway, before getting over to the Ravenel Bridge. I-526 westbound from Clements Ferry Road to I-26 is at 33-minute delay.
7: Hey, I'm Deion Tedder, an attorney right here in Charleston and North Charleston. 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My colleagues at RPWB and I have decades of experience standing up for people just like you. So if you've been

Hold on. 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
1: Yeah.

0: surrounding areas. For those who are still working, we get you home in just a little bit as we escape to the islands, man, inside the mix. I don't know why I always do that, man. I hope that the island people don't get mad at me. But that's what, every time I went to Jamaica, so it's like, yeah, man, I used to love it, man. It's a great thing, man. It's being part of culture and understanding culture. Yeah. That's why I say, before we always dismissive of a people, right, get to learn their culture.
1: Understand,
0: but start moving about the country. You might start having a different perspective, right?
1: That's true.
0: So I don't want to go off on the whole thing. We in the Tedder Talk. It's the State Senator Deion Tedder. He's here representing that RPWB law firm. And obviously within the Tedder Talk, we have to talk about one of the things that's important of what we're going into, this Juneteenth celebrations and stuff, and how you can help people when they step in it.
1: Yeah.
0: So talk to it, man. Again, Juneteenth is about celebrating.
1: Right. It's a celebration, as we should. And by the way, you might even find me down at the African American Museum.
0: So you're going to be a part of the Joy Yard and go out there and take in
1: make an appearance there.
0: Okay, I'm quite sure somebody with your responsibility to make your rounds.
1: Yeah, definitely. Stop through there. That'll be on Friday, on Juneteenth. But come down to the International African American Museum.
0: Yes.
1: Where they're going to have good music, just a lot of fun and celebration. That being said, this weekend, I know a lot of people got cookouts planned and
0: got the World Cup and stuff going
1: on. Yeah. So much going on. But be safe as well. You know, make smart decisions. Uber if you can.
0: Mm-hmm.
1: Do not drink and drive. Please don't do that.
0: Or you can Lyft if you want. Rideshare services
1: available. That's right. Lyft and Uber. And there's probably some other stuff.
0: Yeah, and the other ones. Yeah.
1: But make sure you do that. But if you do find yourself that you, as Cass would say, if you step in it, give me a call. As you know, I'm an attorney. I represent DUI charges, any criminal charge, really. But specifically to that, because the police will be out. Mm-hmm. There will be a higher presence of police. Mm-hmm. And they will likely be, hitting off on the side. In the heavy areas, because they know people are going to be celebrating. They know people are going to consume alcoholic beverages. So just keep that in mind as you make your decisions. Be smart. But you can always call me at RPWB, 843-970-3366, 843-970-3366. Give me a call. Don't wait.
0: All right. So with that being said, if they step in it.
1: Hopefully you don't.
0: All right. So in the event that happens, one of the interesting things we were talking about off the air, and we've talked about it a few different times, of, making sure your headlights are on.
1: Yes, yes.
0: Go ahead, talk to it about because you explained.
1: So this is a new thing. And you probably seen it yourself. You driving. It's night. And you see a car on 26 or 17 or down going through the crosstown, and you're like, their lights are not on. You're behind them. Mm-hmm. And then you're like, how do you drive with no lights on? It's mm-hmm. dark. But when you pass them,
0: you see that there are lights in the front.
1: And so mm-hmm. this is a problem that I just have with these newer cars. Those are called running lights. Mm-hmm. They have most, if you got a newer car, you got running lights. So even if you turn your lights off in the off position, the mm-hmm. running lights stay on.
0: Mm-hmm.
1: So
0: mm-hmm.
1: you really can't turn them off. But the problem is, if you're driving and you see the running lights, you think that your lights are on.
0: Yeah.
1: And sometimes mm-hmm. that could be a mistake. I was telling Cass, I've noticed, because I keep mine on auto, but mm-hmm. I've noticed sometimes it's on off, and then I say, oh, I either got my car wash, mm-hmm. I went through the car wash, and the person cleaning it or whoever, they may mm-hmm. have turned it off mm-hmm. at that time. Mm-hmm. Or when you take your car to the shop, sometimes mm-hmm. they're moving around and turning things,
0: yeah.
1: and they don't put it back in auto. And so you don't know that somebody's changed your lights. And so that's an easy way to get pulled over.
0: And then there's a bigger picture to that by now calling attention to yourself.
1: Oh, yeah. You call attention to yourself. You get pulled over for that, because that's just probable cause. That's reasonable suspicion.
0: Which I hate, but I understand. Yeah.
1: Why would you drive with no lights?
0: Yeah, yeah.
1: So you get
0: fair,
1: pulled
0: fair
1: over.
0: Point.
1: And
0: yeah.
1: it'll be, it'll be a safety check.
0: Here we go.
1: Safety check. But then they come up and they say, well, I smell alcohol. And now you're not intoxicated.
0: Mm-hmm.
1: You're not
0: mm-hmm.
1: under the influence to the point that you can't drive.
0: Mm-hmm.
1: You might have had a beer.
0: Mm-hmm.
1: But that's all they need at that point, because now you either going to do the field sobriety test or or you refuse and then you go to jail, lose your license. But you do have that right to refuse. Mm-hmm. I always tell people that you have the right to do that, to refuse the breathalyzer and the test. But just know that's how easy it can happen. So make sure you check your lights. Headlights are on, tail lights are on. That you're maneuvering properly, using your signal, because it takes one little thing, particularly in a holiday season. Mm-hmm. They look for anything. If you don't turn your right signal on, even though you make that right turn every day at the same time.
0: And nobody's ever bothered you. And, or I'm in that right turning lane where there's only one way to go is to turn.
1: Right. It says right turn only.
0: But, all of these things are the variables that can get you in a situation, even worse than that. You losing your cool and something, and
1: you
0: morphs into something
1: that.
0: Else. So all of that just keeps in mind. Just do the routine check when maybe you get in your car, and just get it a part of your muscle memory to glance
1: check
0: over
1: your lights. And again, please, this weekend, be safe, have fun, enjoy Juneteenth. It's worth celebrating, but please do not drink and drive.
0: All right, and lastly, obviously, we've talked about the holiday, but there is one other thing that's important beyond the holiday that we can't lose focus on. And what is that?
1: Voting. The election is not over, people. We talked about this time again. I'm gonna thank y'all again for coming out in massive numbers.
0: Yes.
1: For early voting for the primary.
0: I saw another report on that.
1: Huge
0: record numbers.
1: And so the runoff for the primary election, that means, for those who are listening and may not know, some races had more than two people, and if no one person got more than 50% of the vote, it goes to a runoff for the two people with the highest percentages. Mm-hmm. So there are runoff elections in different races. You can check that on scvotes.gov. You can go pull your sample ballot. Go to runoff elections. It's a drop down. It will show you. Early voting, you probably got less than half an hour now.
0: Yes.
1: But today is the last day for early voting for the runoff election. You can vote at any early voting precinct. Again, go to scvotes.gov. You can look it up by your county to make sure you have a polling place. They close at 5 today. Just get in line before that, or by
0: scenario.
1: That time, you can vote.
0: Okay.
1: If you can't make it today or you didn't make it yesterday, Tuesday, June 23rd is the actual election day for the runoff primaries. So please make sure you have a plan to vote. It's the same time, 7 a.m. to 7 p.m. at your normal polling precinct. That means where you would vote on actual election day. So again, scvotes.gov has that information, 7 a.m. to 7 p.m. You can check your ballots, but please get out for the runoff elections. Historically, runoffs have very low turnout, but you all have proven us wrong in the regular primary election. So keep that same energy after Juneteenth. On Tuesday, June 23rd, the right that so many people suffered and died for and fought for us to have. Mm-hmm. Don't take that for granted.
0: Absolutely.
1: Show up Tuesday and vote and be a part of the process.
0: Yeah.
1: And then we're on to November.
0: Yeah. And whatever party, both.
1: Parties. And to that point, if you voted in the Democratic primary, you can only vote in the Democratic primary for the runoff.
0: You can't flip it.
1: If you, and likewise, Republican, you vote Republican. However, now, if you didn't vote at all in the primary,
0: you got either option.
1: You can still vote for the runoff. So, again, as I said last time, this is your chance to redeem yourself. If you didn't make it out for the primary, you can be in the number for the runoff election, and you can still make a difference.
0: Awesome. That's great stuff, man. And obviously, there is none tomorrow because of the federal holiday.
1: Right.
0: And I need y'all to keep that in mind when it comes to the federal holiday, which is Juneteenth. Fix your face out there. It'll be all right. I promise you. But understand that it's a federal holiday. So the same way you would look at it when it comes to whether it's Independence Day on the 4th of July, 250, however you want to do. This is the Juneteenth National Independence Day Act that was signed into law. And that is the official name. Okay. Juneteenth National Independence Day which is tomorrow. So keep that in mind. So offices will be closed. And Monday, obviously, is we getting back. We're one day before the actual election, so they always would shut it down prior to that anyway. So there you have it, and that's what it is. And as always, great information on the Tedder Talk. Enjoy your Juneteenth. We do have one more show, or is it two more? One more show. I think we got two more shows before the big 250. So I think. Let me double check that. Yeah, we have two more before the big 250. So we're in holiday season. Just remember all that was said to you, and enjoy it. And you yourself. And maybe I'll see you out the African American International
1: Museum. Some of y'all might
0: see me around
1: tomorrow.
0: All right.
1: Be safe. Thank you for coming to the TED Talk.
0: And if not, enjoy your time with your family, man. We appreciate all the work you've put in throughout the year. What a interesting year it was at the State House, and will continue to be when you guys go back. So take some time on us. You deserve it.
1: Appreciate it, because I got to go back next Thursday.
0: Yeah. Oh, boo. But anyway, yay. Get back to work, man.
1: Yeah.
0: All right, man. So again, close us out on this TED Talk. I like the way you do it.
1: So again, if you need anything, all things legal, criminal defense, personal injury, medical malpractice, give me a call at RPWB. Again, we do free consultations. My number is 843-970-3366. 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Your attorney, your state senator, Deion Tedder at RPWB. Thank you for tuning in to the Tedder Talk.
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2: 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So your dad, Pawpaw, Poppy, Grandpa can enjoy the summer Daddy with a new you. TV. 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
6: You may know we're back on traffic in Charleston. Reports of a crash on I-26 eastbound at exit 219 US 75 Ashley Phosphate Road. They have the right exit ramp closed and are starting to have a major setback for those who are trying to travel from Eagle Drive heading towards Ashley Phosphate. We also have a longer delay for those traveling on the Donhoe Bridge heading towards Clements Ferry Road, as well as from Meeting Street heading towards I-26. Always check for your blind spots. From the injury attorney, Trey Harrell, Traffic Center.
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0: Z93 Jams, Charleston's home for hip-hop and R&B, turned up radio show. As the masses now are getting off and into their weekend. Yeah, because we're just about there. For those who still have to work, we salute you as well. The city definitely has to continue to move on. But for the majority of us, I'll be working, obviously, because I am your humble servant. I don't like to use that term around now. But anyhow, what I would like to do as we go to break, since I have a major part of the listening ship of the Chuck right now, because it's, you know, the folks are more out moving about the city at this time. I want to play this presentation, played it a couple of years ago, just a little quick presentation of the history of Juneteenth, just in case you may not have learned or you may not know. You'll understand the significance of a day that we will be celebrating the freedom of all people in the United States of America, as at least we know it today. But the fight for justice and equality continues on. So here's a little something I want you to put your ear to as we go to break and we come back. We got more continuous music on the way and get closer and closer towards our celebration of freedom of a people on this Juneteenth, on tomorrow, National Independence Day, where the National Independence Day Act was signed into law 5 years ago, one day removed. And it's the story of Juneteenth with a touch of Cynthia Erivo. It's the Turned Up Radio Show. Enjoy.
1: Juneteenth marks the day when federal troops arrived in Galveston, Texas in 1865 to take control of the state and ensure that all enslaved

of troops came 2.5 years after the signing of the Emancipation Proclamation, issued by President Abraham Lincoln, January 1st, 1863.

0: northern states will ratify, most of them. As I figure, it remains for two of the southern states to do the same, even after all to readmit it. Slavery, sir, it's done.
1: Why was the news of freedom delayed for 2.5 years? Several different stories have been handed down over the years, including the story of a messenger who was murdered on his way to Texas with the news of freedom. While many believe that the news was deliberately withheld by the enslavers and federal troops so that the plantation owners could reap the benefits of one last cotton harvest before going to Texas to enforce the Emancipation Proclamation.

After the war came to a close in the spring of 1865, General Granger's arrival in Galveston that June signaled freedom for Texas' 250,000 enslaved people. That December, slavery in America was formally abolished with the 13th Amendment. However, the fight for freedom, justice, and equality would be the same struggle for years to come.

0: and CNN cannot project that Barack Obama, 47 years old, will become the president-elect of the United States. And now, he will be the first African-American president of the United States.
1: Juneteenth honors the end of slavery in the United States and is considered the longest-running African-American holiday, now a federal holiday as of June 17th, 2021, when President

0: 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So the place to be this Sunday and every Sunday is with yours truly at the Playground Lounge, 890 Bakensbridge Road in Somerville. I'll see you there.
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3: You may know we're back on traffic in Charleston. We have a report of a disabled vehicle on I-526 westbound at exit 20 Virginia Avenue. They have the right lane closed and it's starting to have a major setback for those traveling on the Dunhoe Bridge. We also have some long congestions on Savannah Highway before getting over to the Ravenel Bridge, including Eagle Drive heading towards Ashley Phosphate. Savannah Highway southbound from Wesley St. Andrews to May Road is a 20-minute delay.
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17: A better life with Dr. Sanjay Gupta.
18: For the ninth year in a row, Finland has been named the happiest country in the world. That's according to the World Happiness Report put out every year by the Wellbeing Research Center at the University of Oxford in the UK. two other Nordic nations, Iceland and Denmark, came in at numbers 2 and 3. Now, having spent quite a bit of time in these countries over my 2.5 decades as a journalist, I can tell you that this is not at all that surprising. There's an entirely different way of thinking in these countries. We before me, you might say. In other words, the mentality is less adversarial and much more, we're all in this together. One other interesting thing that came up was that no matter where someone lived, the more time they spent on social media, the less happy they were. Want to smile? It's simple. Put your phone away for a bit. I'm Dr. Sanjay Gupta, helping you live a better life.
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cover it up like a quilt. Rari go skirt on a boy like a kilt. Kept it 100 on paper like Will. Tricking it off on a paying a bill. That's just how I do the sauce and the spill.

0: Turned Up Radio Show is the one, DJ Kaz. Good afternoon, Chuck Tanner surrounding areas. Don't forget, early voting has ended for this runoff election on this Tuesday. So if you have not voted, you still have the opportunity to do so. And if you did vote in the election that just passed, you can vote in the runoff as well for the same party you voted for in the election a couple of weeks ago. And all absentee ballots must be received by the Board of Voter Registration and Elections Office by 7 p.m. on this Tuesday, June 23rd. Voters cannot drop off absentee ballots at polling locations on election day. That's important for you to know. They can be dropped off at early voting sites through today, and that deadline has now passed. So you have to go to the actual Board of Voter Registration and Elections Office, and you must do so by 7 p.m. on the 23rd. That'll be the next opportunity that you do have. All right. So keep that in mind. This Tuesday, June 23rd, it's the election runoff, and you have until 7 p.m. to drop off your absentee ballots or to be in line to vote in the runoff election. It's Turnt Up Radio Show, keeping you in the know. We are Z93 Jams. Coming up next is the Viral 9. We celebrate birthdays, and we give you the Turnt Up Radio Show featured song of the day. Keep it locked in. It's the Z.
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3: You may know it, back on traffic at Charleston. We have some clearance for those traveling on Leeds Avenue coming from Dorchester Road, including Meeting Street heading towards I-26. But we still have an ongoing delay for those traveling on the Darthold Bridge heading towards Clements Ferry Road, including Eagle Drive heading towards Ashley Phosphate. I-526 westbound from Clements Ferry Road to I-26 is a 13-minute delay. Always check for your blind spot to be careful while driving on that road. From the injury attorney, Trey Harrell, Traffic Center.
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0: Turned Up Radio Show. It's the one DJ Katz. Good evening, Chuck Town, surrounding areas. Are you ready to celebrate? Are you ready to turn up? Juneteenth, just hours away. And that will lead into the official Independence Day on July 4th, where we'll celebrate 250. Not for all of us, but for some of us. 89 plus years since the signing of the Emancipation Proclamation, to get us to the Emancipation Proclamation from the Declaration, yeah, of Independence from 1776 to 1865, or excuse me, 1863. Let me get these dates right in my head. All right, so just a notable footnote in history that probably you should put on your brainstem to blurt out to folks when they want to say, listen, everybody was free. That's why we celebrate July 4th. Yes, we celebrate it in the modern time that way, but was not free at that time. Just to let you know. Okay, gotta go. Come back. We got the Viral 9 Turned Up Radio Show feature song of the day. And celebrate you. It's your B-Day. This is Z93 Jams.
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7: 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Let's go.

Cast, just about to wrap things up as we do. We got to give you that Viral 9. Some of the trending news stories in entertainment news as it went down today. So let's run some of them down. Of course, these numbers will change, probably already changed before we even spit out the first one. At number 9, where Baller Alert has Drake OVO deal talks could bring major payday for Drizzy. That's why I said focus on him and not your kryptonite. Number 8, Big News Network, Lil Nas, X shares major diagnosis 1 year after police arrest. He's just little to me. Can't little X, because you ain't nowhere close to Nas, bro. All right, People.com at number 7, Boomer Esiason hopes Knicks visit Don Cheadle at the White House by saying respect the office. How about the office respect the people? Number 6, today.com. Speaking of the office that once was held by the first African-American president of these United States, Barack Obama. Presidential Center and Library open in Chi-Town today. Oh my goodness. You know how that is. Or it was the ceremonial to the opening on Juneteenth. I will add that in as well. With so many numerous artists performing, especially those repping Chi-Town. Number 5, Billboard.com, where Lil Jon says writing memoir helped him process son's tragic death. Blessings to Lil Jon. We'll be waiting for that memoir. Number 4, Radar Online, Mariah Carey hits sour note, literally. Her shaky performance sparked fears her former powerhouse pipes. Her voice are definitely in jeopardy. Well, you know, obviously, it's called Father Time, and nobody beats it. It's called maturity. As the voice starts to mature more, obviously, those high octaves become a little bit more harder to hit. Just trying to tell you so. Number 3, New York turns up with the celebration of their first national championship in over 53 years, and the first time they've done that parade at the Heroes or Cannon of Heroes. Heroes of Cannons? Heroes. Cannons of Heroes. Miami can't get that right. Yikes. Number 2, Times Now News. Fact check. Check this one out. Was Cardi B shot during a cartel meeting? The truth behind the rival video. You need to check it out. And Times Now News, as well as other agencies, are reporting on that one. Believe me, if it was in the literal sense, it would be major breaking news, just letting you know. Number 1 from Rolling Stones. Oh, man. The singer David. He's been given another postponement of his murder hearing, which means he continues to stay behind bars. Once again, as I always say, my, how the mighty has fallen. Speaking of fallen, one of our fallen soldiers in hip-hop was born on this day. If today is your day, on the greatest day in the history of the world, the day you was born, the day that makes you special, the day that makes you unique, there's only one of you as far as I can see. We got to turn up and celebrate you with all your greatness, along with the great Takeoff, as a lot of you would deem him as in modern day rap music. Born in 1994, passed away in 2022 at the age of 28. We all know how it went down back in 2022. He would have been 32 today. My, how the time moves so fast. The great Paul McCartney was born on this day. He turns 84. Salute to the great Beto. Silk the Shaka, he turns 51 today. Shout out to him.

OT Genesis turns 39. Nathan Morris, Mr. Boys to Men. Yeah, he turns a double nickel as well. Those are the birthdays to celebrate today going into Juneteenth. And once again, salute to you and all the best on your personal New Year, baby. Give them that love in that club. We appreciate that right there with the Turned Up Radio Show feature song of the day. You can keep that energy going because we're going to bless you with the track honoring my man Takeoff from Migos' third studio album, Culture 2. Here's Stir Fries, the Turned Up Radio Show feature song of the day on Z93 Jams.

0: Turned Up Radio Show. Sing that song, Leon Thomas. Breezy, I see y'all. That's going to do it for me. As we get up out of here, we got to celebrate our freedom, baby. And hopefully you will allow this celebration to be a part of your celebration, that it's not exclusively the black people, that we look at this day and say all men and women and anything in between is created equal, and we all celebrate the same freedoms in modern day. But the significance of the day cannot be overlooked or overstated, and we celebrate on tomorrow. So go out there and pop them fireworks. Go pull up on my man Josiah. He was just in the studio yesterday sharing with y'all on where you can get the fireworks from, just because the rest of these fireworks stands and the people that run it, they don't resonate and recognize Juneteenth. So just be mindful about patronizing them. Patronize the brother. Again, I understand he in Mount Pleasant, so it may be a little bit of travel for some people, but maybe you have some leftover fireworks. Just make sure safety first and go ahead and celebrate. And I pray I hear them tomorrow, because we should not be delaying what our ancestors went through and the celebratory way they went about celebrating their freedom once they got the news. So why wouldn't you do the same and channel that same energy and celebrate the freedom of a people, right? Right. And some people got the nerve to say, by the way, well, we got to celebrate the white folks that allowed them, and Abraham Lincoln and all of those congressmen that voted for black people to be free, or y'all still would be slaves. Miss me with that. I can tell you now, evolution says that wouldn't have held up too much longer. And maybe they felt the walls closing in and figured they needed to do what they needed to do. Because at the end of the day, I promise you, in 2026, even if things stayed the same, we would still not be slaves. And if anything, we probably would flipped it around and had y'all enslaved. How about that there? Stay safe, be well, be blessed. I'm out. Matter of fact, before I even go, remember, tomorrow, let's celebrate African American International Museum, Joy on the Yard, Juneteenth on the Yard, International African American Museum, jumping off. Maybe in the 11 o'clock hour, you can start pulling up from noon to 5, be a part of the celebration. On Saturday, Juneteenth Family Fest, yeah, it goes down at Riverfront Park from 3 to 10. Go out there and then celebrate and enjoy the freedoms of people and all of the culture that comes with it. Also, the Juneteenth celebration that's going to be at 4601 Dorsey Avenue right here in North Charleston. It's absolutely free. Free DJ, free food that's being catered by Show Love. Got to show him some love, because I love the way he seasons his food where it doesn't have a heavy dose of sodium. Because if we're going to be free, let's free our mind, and the rest will follow when it comes to health and wellness as well. Now I can say it. Enjoy your Juneteenth celebration. Stay safe. Be well. Be blessed. We'll see you back here on Monday. If it's in the plan of the man on the Turned Up Radio Show, it's the Z.
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14: Did you know that almost half the vegetables and more than three quarters of the fruit that we eat in this country come from just one state, California? Yeah, it's true. And according to a new report by the Environmental Working Group, a health advocacy organization, a lot of this produce is tainted with PFAS, which are sometimes referred to as forever chemicals. Why? Well, the EPA says pesticides keep America's food supply safe, abundant, and affordable. And of course, these chemicals are used in every state, not just California. Now, if you are worried, though, about how much you're consuming, the best thing to do is to buy organic produce, if and when you can. Organic or not, you should rinse all fruits and vegetables under running water. Don't use any soap. And as one epidemiologist told us, use a brush on sturdier items like carrots, potatoes, and cucumbers. I'm Dr. Sanjay Gupta, helping you live a better life.
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11: 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And do they really work? Well, first, let's talk about actual magnesium. 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And most people get enough of it simply from the foods they eat. Now, if you're not getting enough, there are a few different types of supplements you can try. 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Now, when it comes to the science, we looked into this, and I gotta say, there's not a lot of strong evidence that magnesium supplements will actually help you sleep. 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